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2: 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Thank you.

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This is a prayer for the dance floor. Look around you. The space you hold is sacred. 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
2: 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We hope you enjoy.

pure as the driven snow. And now I'm having fun, baby. It's getting kinda low.